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0: 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The Wolf is 30, and we're doing it dirty. 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

0: 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Hungry for BP?
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1: Dude, yeah.
0: What? Remember when Sports Illustrated Swimsuit Edition was just models and that was it? Like
1: there's a lot more to it now. I'm just looking into
0: for
1: it.
0: For research purposes.
1: Well, yeah, I have to.
0: Also, Alex Earl will be in it. Tiffany Haddish. Back in the day, I would always be jealous of the my buddies who would just get it. Like, they'd get it in the mail. Their parents would be like, here you go. Here's your swimsuit edition.
1: It was great. I remember getting it.
0: And I'd be like, why can't I just do that? Like, why?
1: You'd get your chickadee magazine. Your parents would be like, we have Sports Illustrated at home, and here's your chickadee.
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5: 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The band, who appear in their mid-70s pomp in the clip via what producers call a groundbreaking deepfake technology, appear alongside Hollywood star Odessa Azion, who is best known for her roles in HBO comedy I Love LA and last year's Marty Supreme movie. 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

0: is one of the world's biggest events. And it's coming to North America. It's less than a month away. And for the first time ever, there will be a World Cup halftime show. But there are some massive names that will be performing. And one of the biggest names when it comes to music will be there. BTS is going to be performing. Shakira is going to be performing. Madonna will also be performing at the World Cup. 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

0: just a heads up, if you have a lifted truck, you may want to be on the lookout because they say they have seen a rise in theft of fuel from jacked up trucks.
1: Really?
0: Yeah, because it's easy to access the fuel tank. Huh. People are just taking drills, going right up underneath the truck, drilling into it. You could probably maybe have theft deterrent truck nuts.
1: Put a camera on
0: A camera on your truck nuts, yes.
1: 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Camera's swinging with them.
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0: Nation lives on 620 CKRM. I'm Dave Thomas, voice of the Saskatchewan Roughriders. Saturday is game day as the Riders take on the Winnipeg Blue Bombers in Saskatoon. Countdown to kickoff with Tegan Whitco and Wes Cates is at 2. The pregame show's at 4. And kickoff with Luke Mullender and I is at 5. 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
1: Hillary Duff is on the cover of the 2026 Sports Illustrated Swimsuit Edition?
2: Dude, yeah.
1: What? Remember when Sports Illustrated Swimsuit Edition was just models and that was it? Like there was
2: a lot more to it now. I'm just looking into
1: for
2: it.
1: For research purposes.
2: Well, yeah, I have to.
1: Also, Alex Earl will be in it. Tiffany Haddish. Back in the day, I would always be jealous of the my buddies who would just get it. Like, they'd get it in the mail, and their parents would be like, here you go. Here's your swimsuit edition.
2: It was great. I remember getting it.
1: And I'd be like, why can't I just do that? Like, why?
2: You'd get your Chickadee magazine. 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

0: Tuesday. After a long weekend. Mm-hmm. Nice short week.
1: That's yes.
0: It's a good thing.
1: That's a nice thing. Mm-hmm. Yeah, heading in, you know, you get that Monday off, but it's like, yeah, that's great.
0: You have a classic double short week back to back. It's a good thing.
1: Yeah.
0: You know, actually,
1: and then I got a short week coming up here again, too.
0: Well, that's for a couple weeks yet.
1: Yeah.
0: But still, that's all right.
1: Tis the season. You know?
0: Yeah,
1: for
0: sure.
1: Holidays.
0: Sure, Chad, sure.
1: Does that annoy you when people take the one-dayers and just kind of...
0: No, that you know what? I like doing that myself.
1: Yeah.
0: You know, a couple days here and there.
1: I remember I did that for one summer. It was before there were kids, before I had kids. Mm-hmm. And I did that for an entire summer. I just took every Monday off. And it was real nice.
0: You know, it is. It's nice having that extra day of a weekend.
1: Yeah, yeah. I knew one guy that I worked with. He took all of July off every year.
0: Holy heck.
1: Yeah.
0: Holy Hannah.
1: And I was like, what?
0: Holy jeepers.
1: Is that allowed? And then I went in and I was like, can I do that? And they're like, no, he's already got July off. It's like, that son of a
0: guy. Yeah, that's kind of a brutal thing to do, too. Yeah. Don't be doing that.
1: Welcome. Let's do some news.
0: It's the 19th of May, by the way. May the 19th
1: be
0: with you.
1: I knew you were going to do that.
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1: The remains of a 16-year-old Ontario boy reported missing 1 year ago near Pelican Narrow have been found in a planned search. 16-year-old Jizaiah Webb Long of Brampton, Ontario, went missing on May 16th of last year. Police are calling it a homicide, and anyone who may have information is asked to call Crime Stoppers or the RCMP. The File Hills First Nation Police is planning to expand its services to Indigenous communities near Regina. They already serve five communities, but plan to expand south to Muscompeting Soto Nation, Pasqua First Nation, and Paiapot First Nation. This comes on the heels of all three First Nations signing a memorandum of understanding to improve community safety. And Saskatchewan has the second highest HIV rate in Canada, with 18.6 cases diagnosed per 100,000 people. That's over three times the national average.
0: Wow.
1: Manitoba remains the highest in Canada. I believe they're close to 20 cases per 100,000 people. That's Wolf News. You can find more local news at sasktoday.ca.
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0: Alex Newhook scoring his second Game 7 winning goal to send the Habs to the Eastern Conference Finals. Habs were up 2-0 against the Sabres, and then it was all Sabres after that until Newhook scored 11:22 into OT. No games in the NHL playoffs tonight. The Western Conference Finals gets underway tomorrow. How'd it feel to have Rider football back? Yesterday. You know, Riders, Stamps, they kicked off the CFL preseason. Stamps won 20-15, but remember, it's preseason. Only preseason.
1: That's right.
0: After no action in the first two periods between Canada and Denmark, six goals were scored in the third period yesterday at the IIHF World Championship. Luckily, five of those came from Canada, and Denmark only had one. Just to do the math for you, Canada has the day off today. The Ottawa Charge have forced a Game 4 in the PWHL Finals after a 2-1 win over the Montreal Victoire yesterday. Game 4 is tomorrow. Spurs have taken Game 1 of the NBA Western Conference Finals against the Thunder, 122-115. The Eastern Conference starts tonight between the Knicks and Cavs. And I sound like a record. Jays lost. Mm-hmm. This time to the Yankees, 7-6. They play again tonight.
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1: Sun and cloud today. We may see some showers this afternoon. Just a slight chance. 15 the high. 3 overnight tonight with some clouds. 15 tomorrow with, again, a chance of showers. We're likely to get rain tomorrow night and into Thursday, but the weekend is looking good. We may even see high 20s by the time Monday rolls around.
0: No way.
1: No, I said it.
0: Wow.
1: It's misty out there and zero at the Wolf.
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0: Mornings with Chad and Evan.
1: Last night was the first night that I actually watched a game in the second round of the NHL playoffs.
2: Ole, ole, ole, ole.
1: They stole that. That's not a Habs thing. That's a soccer thing.
3: It's a European thing.
1: Yeah.
3: But Montreal's very European.
1: Oh, yeah, they are, really. They're the Europe of Canada, they're called, you know?
3: Yeah, that's right.
1: What a game, though. You know, Habs went up 2-0. It looked like it was going to be them and just rolling, and then the Sabres woke up and hammered him. Took it to him.
3: How do you say the name of the Montreal goaltender?
1: Dobis? That's what I've been saying. I don't know if that's actually it, but 37 saves.
3: Yeah, he stood on his head. They're lucky they have him.
1: Well, so he played unreal, and the Sabres were really, like, all the pressure in overtime. And then Newhook comes down, uses a D as a bit of a screen, and has a shot. Like, that's a save that should have been made. But it was a good shot, good goal. Habs move on.
3: You know what sucks? This is what I don't like about any playoffs in any sport. You always have two teams that you like face off against each other, and you kind of wish both of them could move on.
1: Yeah, this would have been great if this was the Eastern Conference Final.
3: Yeah,
1: because you know you have these two underdog teams that I don't think really anyone would have expected to come this far, but here they are, and it's great.
3: And the only American team I'm okay with winning the cup is Buffalo.
1: Yeah, I would
3: and
1: be
3: my
1: too.
3: Vegas Golden Knights since the beginning.
1: Well, because you've been around with them since the beginning. But yeah, the Sabres have never won a cup, right?
3: Haven't they? They didn't with Hasek back in the day?
1: No.
3: Is that right?
1: No, I don't. I'm positive they've never won a cup.
3: That could be.
1: Yeah, they've
3: I'll
1: never
3: tell
1: won
3: you,
1: a cup.
3: That so. Dahlin is a guy I'd want on my team.
1: Oh, yeah.
3: Man.
1: Real good player.
3: He's fun to watch.
1: He is. He is. But, yeah. Newhook, 2-7 wins, you know, in the playoffs, which is our game winners, I guess.
3: Yeah.
1: That's pretty exciting. And getting that's what kids dream of, you know? You're playing ball hockey, and street hockey, road hockey, or you're playing a game of shinny. It's 7 of any, doesn't matter what it is, 7 in the Stanley Cup playoffs, and you get the overtime winner.
3: You know,
1: that's the stuff you dream of.
3: And, you know, I know Oilers fans, you know, upset they didn't move on. And Leafs fans very upset that they didn't even make the playoffs. But I know that Montreal moving on is a great consolation. You know, it's...
1: I'll take it.
3: Well, as an Oilers fan, you will. But you know that Leafs fans are still going, nope, I refuse to... I
1: them
3: will
1: and
3: not
1: Boston fans, no, yeah. Absolutely not.
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1: I found me a reason, so check me tomorrow. 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
1: So I had some days off last week, and sure, I'm out for a leisurely walk. You know, one of those old man walks with your hands in your pocket, looking up at the sky kind of thing.
2: Right, turning behind your back.
1: Sure, one of those leisurely walks. And all of a sudden, just absolute terror, sheer terror, as three kids go whipping by me on the path on these e-bikes. And they are probably doing 40, 45 k an hour on these
2: things. Gosh darn kids and your technology.
1: I shook my fist. Uh-huh. I said, I gotta tell you, I couldn't do that back in my day.
2: Who's your daddy? I'm gonna tell him you.
1: And I got upset. And then I started thinking, it's a good thing hoverboards don't exist from Back to the Future 2. Mm. Could you imagine the terror these kids would wreak on all of us if they...

0: And he was dragging his three buddies on it.
1: Behind him.
0: Yeah.
1: He just drops that chain. And yeah. People pick it up and he drags them along.
0: Just imagine what kind of horror we would be going through if we're doing this with e-bikes.
1: H-O-R-R-O-R.
0: We should be very clear about that. Yes. 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
1: No. No, you got to watch out for those, the poop trucks, say.
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1: The remains of a 16-year-old Ontario boy reported missing 1 year ago near Pelican Narrows have been found in a planned search. 16-year-old Josiah Webb Long of Brampton, Ontario, went missing on May 16th of last year. Police are calling it a homicide, and anyone who may have information is asked to call Crime Stoppers or the RCMP. The File Hills First Nation Police is planning to extend its service to Indigenous communities near Regina. They already serve five communities, but plan to expand south to Musqueam-Tiegs Saulteaux Nation, Pasqua First Nation, and Paiapod First Nation. This comes on the heels of all three First Nations signing a memorandum of understanding to improve community safety. And Saskatchewan has the second highest HIV rate in Canada, with 18.6 cases diagnosed per 100,000 people. That's over three times the national average. Manitoba remains the highest in Canada. That's Wolf News. You can find more local news at sasktoday.ca.
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2: Alex Newhook scored his second Game 7 winning goal to send the Habs to the Eastern Conference Finals. Habs were up 2-0, and it was all Sabres. It was tied, and went into overtime, and Newhook scored 11:22 into OT to give the Habs a 3-2 win. No games in the NHL playoffs tonight. The Western Conference Finals gets underway tomorrow. And how did it feel for there to be Rider football back? Mm-hmm. You know, pretty exciting stuff. Because, you know, it's the regular season's just right around the corner. Riders lost 20-15 in preseason action to Stamps, but it is just that. It is preseason. After no action in the first two periods between Canada and Denmark at the IIHF Men's Worlds, six goals scored in the third period yesterday, Canada getting five of those to beat Denmark 5-1. They have the day off today. The Ottawa Charge have forced a Game 4 in the PWHL Finals after a 2-1 win over the Montreal Victoire yesterday. Game 4 is tomorrow. Spurs have taken Game 1 of the NBA Western Conference Finals against the Thunder, 122-115. Eastern Conference Finals start tonight between the Knicks and Cavs. And I sound like a record on this one. Jays lost to the Yankees, 7-6. They play again tonight.
0: This is Wolf Weather.
1: 15 the high today with a slight chance of showers. 3 overnight tonight, and then 15 tomorrow again with a chance of showers, although rain likely tomorrow night into Thursday. Right now, a little misty out there, and 0 at the Wolf.

0: Chad and Evan on the Wolf.
1: May Long was May Longing again.
2: You know, everyone acts so surprised when there's snow May Long. Why?
1: Yeah. It happens almost every year.
2: Yeah, like it's close to every other year anyway.
1: Yeah.
2: I don't know. I wasn't shocked by it. It sucked, sure, but I wasn't surprised by it.
1: This was worse than it has been, though, in recent years, I think, right?
2: Like there was. I think you're right on that.
1: There was flat out like snowstorms in some areas.
2: Right.
1: Like that's ridiculous. We're getting ridiculous here. I thought it was an El Nino year.
2: Yeah, it's coming up. It'll be happening soon once the oceans heat up a little bit more here.
1: Oh, look at this. Bill Nye, the science guy over
2: yeah,
1: here.
2: Yeah, that's right.
1: Out there testing the temperatures of the ocean.
2: Yeah, I've done that. I've been there.
1: Really?
2: I've been feeling, dipping my toes in there. Yeah. Sure.
1: So, yeah, it was lots of stuff canceled over the weekend. Sports stuff canceled. I know, like, we're going to have to make up for some of this stuff.
2: Well, we need lots of heat now because we got to dry this up. Farmers got to get going. You know, we got some good moisture.
1: So would you say moisture is, are we at the point where it's bad for the farmers?
2: Well, no. They'll take the moisture still, but they got to get the crops in, you see, now.
1: Because that's what would be good for the farmers.
2: The heat is what we need.
1: So heat would be good for the farmers.
2: Yeah, that's right.
1: And it would be good for us.
2: That's right.
1: So let's go.
2: Let's go. We need the heat. You know what? I could really stand for some heat here. You know, it was nice. I was out at Catepwa doing some golfing.
1: Yeah.
2: On Saturday, it was out of the wind, so it was really good. You know, it was good. I wore a long sleeve and shorts.
1: Oh,
2: felt
1: yeah.
2: good. Felt really good.
1: See, that's my favorite kind of golf weather. I like wearing pants and a long sleeve when I golf. Like if I can get out there and the weather still allows that.
2: Like you like to wear pants, did you say?
1: Yeah, 15 degrees.
2: Well, I wore shorts.
1: Wear some golf pants.
2: I was still wearing shorts. You wear golf pants?
1: Yeah. Yeah, real classy. Like, I feel like I'm in the PGA
2: that
1: way.
2: I've never seen you wear golf pants before.
1: Yes, I have.
2: No, not around me.
1: Sure I have.
2: No, you haven't.
1: I golf with you all the time.
2: Are these your doctor pants?
1: No, they're not my doctor pants. They're golf. They're not my blue joggers that you always call my nurse pants.
2: Are you, what are those? Are they comfortable pants? To me, golf pants should be comfortable. Stylish golf pants. You gotta be
1: golf
2: nice
1: pants are comfortable.
2: No, they're not. They're not that comfortable.
1: What kind of golf? What are you wearing? Jeans? That's a Saskatchewan golf
2: That's
1: pants.
2: A Saskatchewan one. That's right.
1: Yeah.
3: It's Future Visions. You pick the sale. Two curtains. Two spectacular deals. Which one is yours?
4: Number one.
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0: Wolf Mornings with Chad and Evan.
1: Talk about things that I don't want to see. Craig Berube coaching the Edmonton Oilers.
2: Yeah, well, he's done great things.
1: Oh, he did great things for the Maple Leafs.
2: Yeah, they look at them. They did unbelievable this year.
1: Oh, yeah. But I think Toronto and Edmonton are, you know, pretty much the same. It's like the meme with the Spider-Man shaking, Spider-Men
2: pointing
1: shaking hands.
2: Him.
1: Or yeah, pointing. That's what it is, not shaking hands.
2: Right.
1: Toronto and Edmonton are the same. But I don't think Craig Berube is the answer for the Oilers at all. I don't like the idea of that.
2: Coaching isn't the answer for the Oilers at all. That's not the problem. They've been down this road so many times, it's painful.
1: We have said this for a long time, you and I, and we both think it's in the dressing room.
2: Yeah.
1: It starts at the top in the dressing room, and we both said, we don't think McDavid's the best leader.
2: No, I don't think he is.
1: He's held himself accountable, you know, and Draisaitl did too at the end of the season. But Craig Berube is not the right guy. They're still waiting for permission to talk to Bruce Cassidy, which I think that could be okay. But the whole way with the Oilers, and they went about firing Knobloch, you were gone when they did that.
2: Yeah.
1: Officially, but I don't know. I don't think that was the right call, and Berube definitely is not the right call to talk to.
0: Crank it up, Regina. 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
1: Okay, the remains of a 16-year-old Ontario boy reported missing 1 year ago near Pelican Narrows have been found in a planned search. 16-year-old Josiah Webb Long of Brampton, Ontario, went missing on May 16th of last year. Police are calling it a homicide, and anyone who may have information is asked to call Crime Stoppers or the RCMP. The File Hills First Nation Police is planning to expand its service to Indigenous communities near Regina. They already serve five communities, but plan to expand south to Musquapeding Soto Nation, Pasqua First Nation, and Paiapod First Nation. This comes on the heels of all three First Nations signing a memorandum of understanding to improve community safety. And Saskatchewan has the second highest HIV rate in Canada, with 18.6 cases diagnosed per 100,000 people, over three times the national average. Manitoba remains the highest in Canada. That's Wolf News. You can find more local news at sasktoday.ca.
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3: Well, a familiar name now in Montreal, Alex Newhook, scored his second Game 7 winning goal in the playoffs to send the Habs to the Eastern Conference Finals. Habs were up 2-0, then it was all Sabres, they tied it up, it went to OT, and Newhook scored 11:22 into overtime. No games in the NHL tonight. Western Conference Finals gets underway tomorrow. Rider football's back. Riders and Stamps kicked off the CFL preseason yesterday. Stamps won 20-15. I know it's only preseason, but it's exciting. And then they've got game two for their preseason on Saturday up in Saskatoon, you see. Still standing room tickets for that one. No action in the first two periods yesterday between Canada and Denmark. Then six goals scored in the third period at the IIHF World Championship. Luckily, five of the six goals were scored by Canada. Canada has a day off today. The Ottawa Charge have forced a Game 4 in the PWHL Finals after a 2-1 win over the Montreal Victoire yesterday. Game 4 is tomorrow. Spurs have taken Game 1 of the NBA Western Conference Finals against the Thunder, 122-115. The Eastern Conference starts tonight between the Knicks and Cavs. And you'll never believe it, but the Jays lost again.
4: What?
3: Yeah, I know. But you were looking and they pointed out that they're doing slightly better than your Red Sox.
4: Yeah. Red Sox are the basement, then the Orioles, then the Jays.
3: Jays and Yankees play again today. That's it for sports.
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1: 15 with a chance of showers today, and 3 with some clouds overnight tonight. 15 with a chance of showers again tomorrow. Good chance of rain tomorrow night and into Thursday. Right now, we are getting some light rain out there, and it's +2 at the Wolf.
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3: No new updates, actually, on Regina.ca for some traffic and construction. I did see that there is going to be construction now heading eastbound on Victoria Avenue.
4: Great.
3: Leaving the city. It's going to be restricted that way. I think that starts tomorrow. Maybe it's today.
4: No,
3: I don't know.
4: I believe it's tomorrow.
3: It is tomorrow?
4: I think
3: okay.
4: It said the 20th.
3: Okay.
4: I thought I saw it on the
3: So outside of that, I don't know of anything else going on. But if you're out there, let me know. 306-936-9653.
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1: Okay, so UFC Freedom 250, America!
2: Is that what it's called?
1: It's called Freedom 250.
2: 250.
1: Sorry.
2: Thank you.
1: It happens June 14th.
2: Okay.
1: At the White House. And Dana White has been talking about the preparation for this thing. Now, if you're non-military, it's going to be tough to get

0: apparently tickets are going for like $1 million.
1: What?
0: If you're non-military.
1: Wow.
0: Yeah. Yeah. Dana White does have concerns about the being outdoors, though. Not only the weather part of it, which, yeah, clearly that's going to be a concern. But he says the bugs.
1: That makes sense.
0: Yeah, he said, quote, President Trump just opened the Rose Garden 2 nights ago, and he invited me to have dinner there. The amount of gnats that were flying around, I'm like, holy crap. As soon as I got on the plane, I called my head production and said, yeah, let me tell you about the gnat situation tonight. So he doesn't know what they're going to do, especially with the lights. He said, because the event, they're bringing in something called the Claw. I think it's from Europe or something, this lighting rig that they're bringing in for the special event.
1: Okay.
0: And he said it's going to attract a lot of bugs. And he said fighters can't be dealing with bugs while they're in the octagon. Yeah, no kidding.
1: Mm-hmm.
0: That would be horrible. So he doesn't know if they're going to set up some big fan to blow all the bugs away or what they're going to do. But then, of course, then the fighters are going to be fighting the wind.
1: Right. You know? They'll be fighting everything.
0: Just don't have it outside.
1: No.
0: Like, this is...
1: It's not a good idea. Because you've been talking about the bugs. The gnats.
0: I thought I'd work it in. So horribly disappointed.
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1: It's crazy. When you came in this morning, we started talking about this. I was like, you know, I watched SNL on Saturday night.
2: And I said, so did I.
1: And you and I have not watched a single Saturday Night Live anyway, for years, probably, right?
2: It has been years, but I think it was because of the musical guest and host.
1: Yeah, Paul McCartney was a musical guest. Will Ferrell was the host.
2: Yeah.
1: And it's the season finale.
2: Yes. And it was...
1: Mid.
2: Very mid.
1: Yeah, I think you and I know I was kind of thinking, well, maybe this is Lorne Michaels' last show.
2: And yeah.
1: Because it has that vibe. Paul McCartney is his guy. That's his buddy. You know, and one of his favorite musical performers. And Will Ferrell, very openly, he said that he's one of his favorite cast members of all time.
2: Right.
1: So I was like, yeah, that would make sense for this to be the wrap, you know, mm-hmm. for this to be the last show. But no announcement was made. And a couple of funny Will Ferrell skits, but nothing to write home about.
2: No, I wasn't that impressed with it at all.
1: And Paul McCartney, now...
2: He's 82?
1: 83, I think, now. Legend.
2: Yeah.
1: Legend. You cannot deny, on Earth right now, he is the biggest rock star there is, and probably the biggest rock star there ever will be.
2: Mm-hmm.
1: That being said, he should have maybe hung it up at 80.
2: Yeah, it was sad to... I was actually really... sad,
1: yeah.
2: Seeing him perform.
1: Me too.
2: He was struggling.
1: He was really struggling vocally. And maybe he had a cold. I don't know.
2: That could be.
1: Maybe it was an off night. Maybe
2: or it could be the fact that he's in his 80s.
1: Yeah. And also, let's not... he's up there singing. And you're like, oh, man, his voice is shot. Yeah, he's singing. He's singing Band on the Run. One of the coolest and greatest songs ever.
2: I do. I love that one.
1: And you're like, yeah, he's not doing a great job of it. But he wrote this song.
2: Yeah.
1: You know,
2: but the funny thing is, too, you and I both, because the opening monologue might have been one of the best parts. You know, Chad Smith was out there in a suit and then, you know, acting like Will Ferrell.
1: Yeah.
2: And Will Ferrell came out. And I like that they do that sometimes, but Chad Smith legit hates that when people...
1: Does he?
2: Oh, yeah. When people make comments to him about Will Ferrell and like, oh, you know, call us. Oh, you look like Will Ferrell. He doesn't like it.
1: And Chad Smith was drumming.
2: And he was drumming. But you and I both didn't watch the opening monologue.
1: No.
2: We both missed it.
1: And apparently that was the one really good skit.
2: Yeah. And I was really excited for Weekend Update, seeing as it was the last one and they write the jokes for each other.
1: Yeah.
2: It was okay. Wasn't impressed by it. It was just okay.
1: Yeah.
2: Very mid.
1: That's Saturday Night Live, though, now. You know,
0: Rider Nation lives on 620 CKRM. I'm Dave Thomas, voice of the Saskatchewan Roughriders. Saturday is game day as the Riders take on the Winnipeg Blue Bombers in Saskatoon. Countdown to kickoff with Tegan Witko and Wes Cates is at 2. The pregame show's at 4. And kickoff with Luke Mullender and I is at 5. 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
2: The remains of a 16-year-old Ontario boy reported missing 1 year ago near Pelican Narrows have been found in a planned search. 16-year-old Jizeah Webb Long of Brampton, Ontario, went missing on May 16th of last year. Police are calling it a homicide, and anyone who may have information is asked to call Crime Stoppers or the RCMP. The File Hills First Nation Police is planning to expand its service to Indigenous communities near Regina. They already serve five communities, but plan to expand south to Musqueam-Tsotwas Nation, Pasqua First Nation, and Paiapot First Nation. This comes on the heels of all three First Nations signing a memorandum of understanding to improve community safety. And Saskatchewan has the second highest HIV rate in Canada, with 18.6 cases diagnosed per 100,000 people.

0: over three times the national average. Manitoba remains the highest in Canada. That's Wolf News. 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
2: Oh, what a game last night. Glad I decided to watch it. Just watching highlights right now. Montreal winning 3-2 in overtime thanks to Alex Newhook's goal. 11:22 in OT, winning 3-2. But Buffalo, man, they were really putting the surge on throughout the game, outside of when, you know, Montreal went up 2-0 early, and then after that it was pretty much all Buffalo until Newhook scored. So they'll be taking on Carolina now. The Habs will be taking on Carolina in the finals, the Eastern Conference Finals. Western Conference Finals gets underway tomorrow. Rider football's back. Riders and Stamps kicked off the CFL preseason yesterday. Stamps won 20-15. Only preseason, but it does feel real good for them to be back. They're in Saskatoon. Keep forgetting it's Saskatoon on Saturday. Standing room only available for that one. Canada beat Denmark yesterday at the IIHF Men's World Championship. 5-1. All six goals in the game were scored in the third. Canada has a day off today. The Ottawa Charge have forced a Game 4 in the PWHL Finals after a 2-1 win over the Montreal Victoire yesterday. Game 4 is tomorrow. Spurs have taken Game 1 in the NBA Western Conference Finals against the Thunder, 122-115. The Eastern Conference starts tonight between the Knicks and Cavs. And the Jays lost again, this time to the Yankees, 7-6. They play again tonight.
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0: 15 the high today with a chance of showers, partly cloudy, and 3 overnight tonight. 15 with a chance of showers tomorrow. Right now getting some light rain, and it's +2 at the Wolf.
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0: This might be one of my favorite NHL stats that there is. And we've talked lots about NHL today, but I came across this stat and I think it's great. For the 46th consecutive season, so every year since 1980, a former teammate of Jaromir Jagr will appear in the Stanley Cup Final. So this year, Brett Kulak, who's with the Avalanche, or Rasmus Andersson with the Golden Knights, will keep that streak alive. 46 straight years that one of Jagr's former teammates will be in a Stanley Cup Final.
1: That's insanity.
0: That is such a cool stat, though. Hey, because he had such a long NHL career, played for forever.
1: How much longer can this go?
0: Like, I don't know. I guess we'll see. Maybe Kulak will keep going and end up back there again next year. I don't know how many former teammates are still around that could do this.
1: Well, it was wild too. I think was Jaromir Jagr. I think he was just on a pod. Maybe he was just on Spittin' Chiclets or something like that. And they were talking to him. I just saw the video online. They were talking to him about Mario Lemieux and playing with Lemieux. Mm-hmm. And I'm just like, oh my God, he did play with Lemieux. Like,
0: well, that was when he was drafted. Yeah. That was his first thing, right? He played with the Penguins for years.
1: And it was they were talking about how Mario Lemieux came back and why he came back. It was because Mario Lemieux apparently went down to the dressing room with his kid. And his kid saw a picture of his dad on the wall and was like, you played hockey? Is like his kid was like 4 years old, and they think that's what inspired Mario Lemieux to come back, because he was like, not only did I play hockey, I was one of the best.
0: Right.
1: He's well, like, yeah. I'm going to show you how it's done.
0: I think that if he hadn't gotten sick and, you know, without those years, I think he still would have been. He always will go down as one of the best, because he was an all around. Not that Gretzky wasn't, but Lemieux was tough.
1: And he smoked darts and drank wine.
0: Well, yeah.
1: During intermissions.
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0: birds aren't real. They're drones. You know it and I know it, but a drone has set up a nest right outside my house.
1: Oh, no.
0: Yeah, no. So this, birds, they work fast.
1: They do?
0: Because there was nothing out there at the beginning of the weekend. I was like, I didn't notice anything anyway. And then yesterday, I went outside, like last night in the evening, went outside, and sure enough, there's a bird's nest right on top of a light fixture right outside my back door of the deck. And I go, and then I think to myself, well, I got to get this nest out of here.
1: Yep.
0: Because I don't want a problem, but I better check to see if there's eggs in it first.
1: Well, you're a better person than me.
0: Yeah, and I looked and there was eggs in it. And I'm like, man, now I got to deal with a nest outside my door.
1: No, you can't have it. You, the second you get a nest, especially when it's that close to your door,
0: yeah,
1: you got to get rid of it. Because those stupid robins are going to swoop at you and they're going to try and take you out.
0: Yeah, well.
1: Get rid of them.
0: I mean, I got a tennis racket by the door now.
1: Well, so you think that's better? You think it's better to hit them if they're
0: chance to survive?
1: Okay, well, listen. You think that it's better to hit the birds out of the air than it is to get rid of the bird's nest with the eggs in it right now to avoid the problem altogether?
0: Yeah, it's even Stevens. Like it's more of a battle.
1: You get rid of the nest now, and then you don't have to deal with the birds.
0: That's illegal.
1: It's not illegal.
0: That is.
1: No, it's not. Where is it illegal in your house? Because it's definitely not illegal in mine.
0: I can't explain to my 7-year-old and 5-year-old why I'm taking down a nest with eggs in it. I should have been quiet about it. And I was like, no, this is an educational experience. I can be like, hey, look, there's a nest with eggs in it. Isn't that cool, kids? I wanted to impress them. It was a mistake. Now they know about it. Now they're on Team Bird. Team Bird.
1: This is what you do. You say, hey, guys, look. There's a bird's nest here, and if we don't get rid of the eggs in the nest right now, they're going to try and peck your eyes out every time you go outside to the backyard.
0: Oh, so you're saying traumatize the children.
1: Yes!
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2: The remains of a 16-year-old Ontario boy reported missing 1 year ago near Pelican Narrows have been found in a planned search. 16-year-old Josiah Webb Long of Brampton, Ontario, went missing on May 16th of last year. Police are calling it a homicide, and anyone who may have information is asked to call Crime Stoppers or the RCMP. The File Hills First Nation Police is planning to expand its service to Indigenous communities near Regina. They already serve five communities, but plan to expand south to Musqueam Soto Nation, Pasqua First Nation, and Paiapot First Nation. This comes on the heels of all three First Nations signing a memorandum of understanding to improve community safety. And Saskatchewan has the second highest HIV rate in Canada, with 18.6 cases diagnosed per 100,000 people, over three times the national average. Manitoba remains the highest in Canada. That's Wolf News. You can find more local news at sasktoday.ca.
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3: Alex Newhook was a hero for the Habs last night, scoring the game winner 11 minutes and 22 seconds into overtime to boost the Habs to a Game 7 3-2 overtime win over the Sabres. It was a good game, too. No NHL playoffs tonight. We're getting down to that season, you know, that time of year now where there's going to be less and less hockey.
2: I don't like it.
3: I know. A lot of people don't like it. And depending, you know, on the distance. Well, I haven't looked at the schedule, but sometimes it can be like two nights between games, like three nights, right? So it's, wow. I don't like that. 2 days off and then the game, it's no. Ryder football's back. Ryder and Stamps kicked off the CFL preseason yesterday. Stamps won 20-15. I know it's only preseason, but it's back. That's damn exciting.
2: It is.
3: They're going to be playing on Saturday in Saskatoon against the Blue Bombers. No action yesterday in the first two periods between Canada and Denmark at the IIHF World Championship. But then six goals were scored in the third period, five of them for Canada. So, Chad, if you do the math, what was the score? There are six goals.
2: Six goals.
3: Mm-hmm. Yeah. Mm-hmm. And then, so six goals, and then Canada had five.
2: I would say the score was probably 5-1.
3: Good job. Canada has a day off today. The Ottawa Charge have forced a game four.
2: Siri is going off because I said score, apparently. I don't know. Stupid phone.
3: Ottawa Charge have forced a game four in the PWHL Finals after a 2-1 win over the Montreal Victoria yesterday. Game four is tomorrow. Spurs have taken a game, have taken game one of the NBA Western Conference Finals against the Thunder, 122-115. The Eastern Conference starts tonight between the Knicks and Cavs. And the Jays lost yesterday to the Yankees 7-6. They play again tonight.
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2: Stupid ghost of Steve Jobs. 15, the high today with a chance of showers. 3 with some clouds overnight tonight. 15 and a chance of showers tomorrow. We are getting some light rain right now in the area, and it's +2 at the Wolf.
0: This is Wolf Traffic.
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3: Well, there's been no updates on Regina.ca, but we can tell you that starting tomorrow, Victoria Avenue is going to be slow moving. There is some action happening apparently downtown as well.
2: Yeah, 12th and Scarth.
3: So not sure exactly what's going on there, but might slow you down traffic-wise. Anything you see, let us know. 306-936-9653.
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0: good weather this week. Better weather this week.
1: Finally. But here's the bad thing about good weather. It means I'm going to have to go through with plans. You know, I love it when a plan is canceled.
0: Oh, don't you get other plans made for you instantly, though?
1: No, sometimes not. Sometimes so. Sometimes it ends up being
0: so
1: like,
0: not no. It's yes, sometimes.
1: Sometimes, yeah. But not all the time. Every now and then, if it's a rainy day outside or snowing in May for some stupid reason.
0: Yeah, but again, people can't be surprised by this. But it's crazy. You know, like Elliot was going out to play in a blitzball tournament with some kids on the weekend.
1: Uh-huh.
0: And I was like, okay, cool. You know, that'll be fun. And maybe we'll go golfing out at Catapua. So we did. And but I looked and I was like, oh boy, I wonder if we're going to be able to, because there was snow covering the golf course.
1: Oh.
0: And then at Catapua. And then by 1 o'clock, they were open, ready to go.
1: Yeah, and then you get the worst thing about conditions like this golfing is then you get that dreaded sign when you walk in the clubhouse, the pro shop, and it says cart path only.
0: Oh no, we were good.
1: Okay,
0: it was good. It was
1: that's
0: good
1: the
0: that
1: worst
0: way. Oh yeah, I don't like that either, because then you gotta park
1: cart path only.
0: You gotta make so much. It's more steps. It's like, if I wanted to walk,
1: yeah,
0: I would have walked.
1: That's right.
0: I don't want to walk.
1: I rented a cart for a reason, so I could drive right up to the ball and maybe
0: that's
1: not
0: right.
1: Even stop at the ball. I might hit the ball out of the
0: just
1: cart.
0: Just keep going, just like polo.
1: Yeah.
0: Exactly the same thing.
1: Yeah.
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0: Chad and Evan on the Wolf.
1: We're starting to get into the beer a day time of year, you know? When it gets a little warmer, a lot of people like to wrap up the day with a beer on the deck. Or,
2: sure.
1: You know,
2: except if you have birds outside on
1: it. Birds that are about to kill you. Don't get me going on that. I'm terrified of that bird. beer a day, I think, is fairly common in Saskatchewan. Like, I think it's, well, maybe not common, but a lot of people do it. Now, there can be some, you know, they say you shouldn't drink any alcohol now. That's the guideline, right? Mm-hmm. When it used to be, one or two a week, that's fine. Used to actually be like one or two a day is fine. A glass of wine a day, they used to say, right?
2: Yeah, sure.
1: So here's what they're saying. It's not all bad, okay? There are certain health benefits to drinking like a darker ale or a stout, but that's not a summer beer.
2: No, a stout is definitely not a summer beer. I enjoy them.
1: I like them too, but you can't drink a Guinness on the deck in the middle of like a July.
2: No, that's not real refreshing.
1: But anyway, they do have certain amounts of B vitamins, you know, minerals like magnesium, potassium, stuff like that. Mm-hmm. Other dietary silicone, apparently, which is linked to bone health. All right, so that's fine. So what beer should you drink that's the hell? Well, a light beer, they say, is probably the way to go if you're gonna, because it has less calories and less alcohol in it.
2: Right.
1: So light beer, or they actually even say some craft beers can be good because they do have higher levels of antioxidants in them because they tend to be a little fresher, you know?
2: Right.
1: So you get a good local craft beer or something like that, and you might be okay. Mm-hmm. But either way, they're saying, beer a day is not something you should do.
2: Don't tell me what to do. You?

0: they bring that up. Marathoners and bike riders like to drink beer after a run or a ride, mm-hmm. right?
1: Yeah.
0: And that's how Radlers came to be.
1: Right. People yeah, I did know that.
0: The Tour de France, people who rode bikes,
1: mm-hmm.
0: right?
1: Yeah.
0: They say that's fine.
1: Right.
0: That's okay. You know, after a long workout, it's a good way to replace carbohydrates into your body and even some antioxidants, things like that.
1: Yeah.
0: However, they say you should also keep in mind that it does dehydrate you. There's still booze in there. And the best thing to do is drink water or electrolytes and not a beer. But you're telling me after cutting the grass, that's what we say. That we say this all the time, too. A hot day, you're done cutting the grass, that is the best beer you're going to have in your life. Come on.
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1: The remains of a 16-year-old Ontario boy reported missing 1 year ago near Pelican Narrows have been found in a planned search. 16-year-old Jizaya Webb Long of Brampton, Ontario, went missing on May 16th of last year. Police are calling it a homicide, and anyone who may have information is asked to call Crime Stoppers or the RCMP. The File Hills First Nation Police is planning to expand its service to Indigenous communities near Regina. They already serve five communities, but plan to expand south of Musketeam, Saulteaux Nation, Haskwa First Nation, and Paiapod First Nation. This comes on the heels of all three First Nations signing a memorandum of understanding to improve community safety. And Saskatchewan has the second highest HIV rate in Canada, with 18.6 cases diagnosed per 100,000 people, over three times the national average. Manitoba remains the highest in Canada. That's Wolf News. You can find more local news at sasktoday.ca.
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2: Alex Newhook scored his second game. Game seven winning goal. Sorry, I was reading a text that came in here that was talking about the birds and the eggs. Habs are now moving on to the Eastern Conference Final. They were up 2-0. Then the Sabres came storming back, and then Newhook scored 11-22 into overtime. No games in the NHL playoffs tonight. The Western Conference Finals get underway tomorrow. Rider football is back. They lost in preseason action to the Stamps yesterday, 20-15, but it feels so good. They're in action again coming up here on Saturday in Saskatoon, taking on the Blue Bombers, and that'll be their final preseason game before things get going. After no action in the first two periods between Canada and Denmark at the IIHF World Championship, there were six goals in the third period. Canada scored five of them to take a 5-1 win. Canada has the day off today. The Ottawa Charge have forced a game four in the PWHL Finals after a 2-1 win over the Montreal Victoire yesterday. Game four is tomorrow. Spurs have taken game one of the NBA Western Conference Finals against the Thunder, 122-115. The Eastern Conference starts tonight between the Knicks and Cavs, and the Jays lost to the Yankees 7-6. They'll play again tonight.
0: This is Wolf Weather.
1: Today, going for a, going for a high of 15 with a chance of showers. Tonight, 3. Overnight with some clouds, and then 15 with a chance of showers tomorrow as well. Right now, mostly cloudy and 3 at the Wolf.
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0: Mornings with Chad and Evan.
1: You remember that there was a photo going around of an iceberg that looked like a male appendage? You remember that?
2: Yeah. How could I forget?
1: Now there's a picture going around. I believe it's from Baie de Verde. You know, my French isn't very good. Newfoundland.
2: Mm-hmm.
1: And it looks like a bum. The iceberg looks like a bum.
2: Really?
1: So guess what they're calling it?
2: What?
1: An arseberg.
2: It looks like a bum.
1: It looks like it's mooning the harbor.
2: That's great. I like that. That's a good name.
1: Good iceberg humor. Arseberg.
2: That's great.
1: Because it looks like a bum.
2: We're so mature.
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0: 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The Wolf.
1: So I've had some bad news in my back pocket for a while here, and I didn't want to break it. I didn't want to be the person to ruin everybody's day.
2: Someone has to do it, though. That's the thing.
1: And I think it's time. I think we've all had enough day to get into the day, or enough time to get into the day.
2: Mm-hmm.
1: Okay, I'm not going to...
2: Just do it, man.
1: Sit down, everyone. Sit down. Take a moment.
2: Tell everyone what's wrong.
1: One of the greatest bands of all time has broken up. Aqua.
2: It's very disappointing.
1: Aqua has decided to call it quits. That's right. Barbie Girl Aqua.
2: Mm-hmm.
1: Dr. Jones. Aqua.
2: One of the greatest songs of all time.
1: Dr. Jones. Calling Dr. Jones. Dr. Jones. Wake up now. Yes, they've decided to call it quits after 30 years.
2: That's pretty crazy, because they have not broken up until now. And I have heard that they put on a great show.
1: That's actually true, because they played here not too long ago, a couple years ago.
2: A few years, yeah.
1: And apparently it was a very good show.
2: A lot of people saying that it was very good.
1: Just imagine how much money they've made off of Barbie Girl.
2: Why? So much money.
1: Especially once the Barbie movie came out. Like, that had to have been their big nest egg, right? Like,
2: I think so.
1: They're like, here we go. Gonna get that Barbie money again. Do you think they had to pay Barbie any money?
2: I don't know. That's a good question. But I doubt it.
1: The group has broken up, and then I told you, I said, oh, that Renee, I always found her to be the hottest in the group.
2: And then you discovered?
1: That was the guy, and her name is Lene, and his name is Renee.
2: Very easy.
1: But that's cool.
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The water is calling. Maybe it's time you answered.

0: Chad and Evan on The Wolf.
1: You know, I think there's a new rule that should be brought in for, you know, like when people are going for a blood test, blood work or anything, you know, you got to go give a sample. And if you're retired, you can't show up at those places before 9 a.m.
2: Why do you say that?
1: Because people that are working try and get in at 7 a.m.

0: And then you're old and retired.
1: Hmm.
0: And you show up at 7 a.m. just because you can. As you know, these people need to get to work. And well, you're taking up that time.
1: They might have things to do, too.
0: Well, what? They're retired. They got all the time in the world. They can push their pickleball game back.
1: They got other stuff to do.
0: Like
1: sure.
0: What? Like what? Gardening? They're retired. What are they going to... They got to push back going and getting drunk in the middle of the afternoon? Their golf game? Yeah, listen. People got to get to work. We were talking about this yesterday with some family.
1: Right.
0: You know, it's the way it should be. If you're old, if you're retired, you let people that aren't retired and have to get to work, you let them have that 7 till 8:30 appointments, okay, or getting in. And then after that, you're allowed to go in.
1: What I like to do, save everybody time. I just bleed into a mason jar and then I hand it to the person at the front desk.
0: Likely the best option that's out there.
1: Yeah.

0: with Chad and Evan.
1: In recent weeks, there's been some concern about the snowbird's future at 15 Wing, you know?
2: Yeah, and it's come down.
1: Yeah, so, well, it's expected today.
2: Oh, okay.
1: But it's going to happen. Defense Minister David McGuinty will announce today that Canadian Forces Base Moose Jaw will retire and replace the Snowbird's long-serving CT-114 Tudor jets. So this will be the last season for those jets they use.
2: So,
1: and they'll be switching over to a new aircraft, the CT-157 Siskin II.
2: Which, so before people get real angry, they are going to be back.
1: So that's what they're saying. But they're saying the program will be suspended until the early 2030s.
2: Okay, I was thinking there was enough going to be training for kind of like that long with these new ones, but okay.
1: I'm guessing some of it will be that.
2: Right.
1: But it says modernization is not expected to be complete until the early 2030s.
2: That's crazy.
1: The Snowbirds have been around for over 5 decades.
2: It's such a staple.
1: And those planes are old.
2: They are very old.
1: Like, that's the one complaint that people have about them is that they're old. They've had incidents in recent years, too, and I'm not sure if that's because of planes or
2: safety concerns with them now.
1: They've had some problems with them. So, I mean, yeah. It makes sense, but it's a funding issue, too, so I don't know exactly what's going on. I know a lot of people in Moose Jaw are very concerned about this, and they've been feeling ignored by the government because they've been asking, what's going on with this? What's going on? And nobody's been answering them.
2: They got their answers now.
1: So they might have their answer officially today, but that's what's expected to come down.

0: I'm Dave Thomas, voice of the Saskatchewan Roughriders. Saturday is game day as the Riders take on the Winnipeg Blue Bombers in Saskatoon. Countdown to kickoff with Tegan Witko and Wes Cates is at 2. 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And kickoff with Luke Mullender and I is at 5. 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
1: What's up?
2: I don't know. What's up. You know? Tell you this much, though.
1: Yeah. I don't like being back at work.
2: No? Why?
1: Just emails. I just don't like people, you know?
2: Hell.
1: If we could work with no people, Evan.
2: Mm-hmm.
1: Like, and with all due respect to everybody we work with, but also, like, it's just emails. I don't like them.
2: Right. Well, just don't answer.
1: Well, then I get in trouble for not answering emails.
2: Ah. What kind of important emails are you getting? I don't get important emails. It's very rare that I get an important email at work. You know? Mm-hmm. Rarely ever.
1: Yeah, that's true. I should just...
2: ignore it. Just ignore it.
1: No, I can't. I gotta reply.
2: Ah, come on. This Chad, I'm corporate McDonald. Hey?
1: I'm just going to say noted and then send it back.
2: Oh, yeah. That's a good one. Yeah. That's a good answer.
1: It's corporate.

0: Chad and Evan on the Wolf.
1: You should get out golfing today, Chad.
2: Yeah, I probably should.
1: You know, we're going to get going here with Whack Off Wednesday in a little while. I was told June 10th will be the first one. So more of those details will be coming up here.
2: You know, we played Soundgarden. Was it yesterday? Yesterday is the 9th anniversary of Chris Cornell's death. And I did not know this. I knew that Chris Cornell was a drummer. And I knew that he was actually the original drummer for Soundgarden. Chris Cornell.
1: Right.
2: I did not know that he almost wasn't the lead singer because they were worried about their odd time signatures. And they're like, well, we can't get another drummer and reteach them this. So we're going to keep Chris Cornell on drums, and then we'll bring in a new lead singer. That was the original plan, and it didn't end up going that way. Thank goodness. Could you imagine Soundgarden with a different lead singer?
1: Nope.
2: Like what it would have been. I guess Taylor Momsen has done some stuff with them and weird things, but it just would have been. It wouldn't have been Soundgarden.
1: No, and that's like when you think about other actors that were almost cast in movies.
2: Yeah.
1: Right? And you're just like, I can't imagine that role being played by anyone else.
2: Like, could you imagine a different person than Heath Ledger as Joker in The Dark Knight now?
1: Nope.
2: No.
1: No, not at all. That's one of the... I mean, there's tons of roles, right? Like that, but I can't imagine that whatsoever.
2: Who, like Jared Leto coming in again?

0: I'm John Cairns, provincial affairs reporter with SAS Today. 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
5: The next era of Five Finger Death Punch is upon us as the band has just released a new song, Eye of the Storm. The band is in the midst of an incredible run of 12 straight chart-topping singles on Billboard's mainstream rock chart, most recently hitting With the End off their Best Of Volume 2 album last year. Guitarist Zoltan Bathory shares, "The new music has been turning out heavier than anything we've done in years, with a cinematic undertone running beneath it. We had 3 years to write this record and really live with it. We started with nearly 30 songs and carved it down to 14 or 15. We even considered a double album at one point. This is our 10th studio album and our 20th anniversary as a band. We knew we had to hit it hard." 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

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The water is calling. Maybe it's time you answered it.

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1: Happy Tuesday, everyone. It's Sean. Hope you guys had yourselves a lovely long weekend. 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

0: Middays with Sean McEwen.
1: So, what'd you guys get up to over the long weekend? 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I had one of those weekends where I feel like I did a lot, but I did nothing at the same time. 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Where, like, I feel like I was productive. 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It's really weird.

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9: A low of 3 tonight. Tomorrow, 15 the high. Chance of some showers with a risk of a thunderstorm in the afternoon. Overnight, Wednesday, showers. And Thursday, showers as well in the high of 15. It does clear up for Friday and for the weekend as well.
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1: I watched a bunch of rock climbing documentaries yesterday. I don't know why. I just started watching them. I watched the new one. It's on Crave called The Dark Wizard, about a guy named Dean Potter. That was a cool documentary. It's like four parts. It's a wacky guy. And it's showing all of them like doing the rock climbing and everything. It's just an insane hobby to pick up. I got super into watching it for some reason. I was not expecting to go down that lane. That happens to me every once in a while, though. It's one of the blessings of the internet, is that just one day you'll just become obsessed with something and then probably never watch anything about it ever again.

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1: I was talking last week about how I had a little race on Sunday. I don't know if it counts as a race. I was just doing a 10K. Accomplished my goal, did it under an hour. That's all I wanted to do. Followed it up with a sausage McMuffin. Ran 10K, sausage McMuffin. Because, you know, life's about balance. Also, my nipples are a mess.

0: is on the prowl.
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8: Dr. Hook frontman Dennis LeCourrier has passed away at the age of 76. The news was confirmed in a statement from the singer's management company. The statement read, "It is with great sadness that we announce the passing of Dennis LeCourrier, who, after a long, courageous battle with kidney disease, passed away peacefully, surrounded by his loved ones on May 16th. Dennis faced his illness with remarkable strength, dignity, and resilience throughout, and remained deeply cherished by all who knew him. He will be remembered for his warmth, love, and lasting impact he had on those around him." Rock News for Jump.ca. 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

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The water is calling. Maybe it's time you answered it.

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1: Happy Tuesday, everybody. It's Sean. Weather's warmer now, so that means I'm getting random flies in my house. Flies who don't understand that once you enter my house, you never leave. Because my cat will consume you. Last summer, he got 18 flies. 18! This year so far, specifically yesterday, he was on a bit of a murder spree because I was in and out of the house. He managed to get two flies and a moth over a 24-hour period. He also tried to eat one of our plants, too, which I did not approve of, but it is true. I mean, my house is like the Bermuda Triangle for flies. You know, once you come in here, you don't leave.

got a little international news. A 14-year-old boy over in Norway has been accused of stealing a bus for the third time in 6 months. I mean, clearly this kid has an interest in being a bus driver. And at this point, just give him a route.

0: Nation lives on 620 CKRM. I'm Dave Thomas, voice of the Saskatchewan Roughriders. Saturday is game day as the Riders take on the Winnipeg Blue Bombers in Saskatoon. Countdown to kickoff with Tegan Witko and Wes Cates is at 2. The pregame show's at 4. And kickoff with Luke Mullender and I is at 5. 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
12: This is Wolf Weather.
13: A low of 3 tonight, tomorrow 15 the high, chance of some showers with a risk of a thunderstorm in the afternoon. Overnight Wednesday showers and Thursday showers as well in the high of 15. It does clear up for Friday and for the weekend as well.
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1: I got a question. This is for the parents out there. Kids, when they're homesick, what do they watch in 2026? Like when I was a kid, you ended up watching just a lot of daytime TV. Maury Povich. Whose Line Is It Anyways? The Price Is Right. What do they watch now? I mean, the amount of times I was in like 7th and 8th grade and I was watching Maury telling somebody that they were not the father, astronomical. Dumb is-

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1: Was at a pet store this weekend. 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
6: The Offspring have announced two special concerts for this summer, playing deep cuts and old that they are dubbing just the punk stuff. The two shows will take place on August 3rd and 5th in Quebec. Tickets for the concerts go on sale this Friday. 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
1: Happy Tuesday, everyone. It's Sean. I'll be honest with you. My voice is in shambles today. I was screaming at the TV during the Canadiens game last night. I am openly a Montreal Canadiens fan. I love that team. I was screaming and hollering. Sometimes I wonder if my neighbor gets concerned. Because through the walls, it must sound like somebody is being murdered with an axe in my living room.
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1: We got some cool science news. Scientists have discovered a new type of crystal never observed in nature that formed during the first ever nuclear test in 1945. Oh, so we got a nuke crystal. That's great. That feels like something out of a comic book that if you touched it would give you like laser eyes. I mean, realistically, if you touched it in real life, it probably would just give you cancer.

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10: A low of 3 tonight. Tomorrow, 15 the high. Chance of some showers with a risk of a thunderstorm in the afternoon. Overnight, Wednesday, showers. And Thursday, showers as well in the high of 15. It does clear up for Friday and for the weekend as well.
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0: McEwen on The Wolf.
1: I fully support this couple over in China who replaced their wedding stage with a wrestling ring and had a wrestling match to decide who was going to do household chores for life. I wonder what it was like doing the work for that match, right? Deciding who was going to win or lose. That's awesome, though. I ain't do that with my wife. If I got the opportunity to stone cold stunner my wife for fun, yeah, I mean, that would be great. If I could give my wife the old swanton bomb, sign me up.

0: Middays with Sean McEwen.
1: I saw that this week is going to be the final episodes of The Boys. What do you guys think of the final season? What do you guys think of the series overall? I thought it started really well, and then just over the last couple of years, it's just gotten worse and worse and worse. I don't even know if it's necessarily bad. It's just boring. They make the same joke over and over again. Like, it just kind of got to the point where I was, I don't know, not interested as much anymore, but we'll see how it finishes off. I have a feeling everybody's going to die just based on the way the show is, but I'd give this season so far a 6 out of 10. We'll see how the last couple episodes. I don't know if they got 2 episodes left or just 1. I just saw that it's ending this week. So I'm going to need another new show to watch.

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7: Dr. Hook frontman Dennis LeCourrier has passed away at the age of 76. The news was confirmed in a statement from the singer's management company. The statement read, "It is with great sadness that we announce the passing of Dennis LeCourrier, who, after a long, courageous battle with kidney disease, passed away peacefully, surrounded by his loved ones on May 16th. Dennis faced his illness with remarkable strength, dignity, and resilience throughout, and remained deeply cherished by all who knew him. He will be remembered for his warmth, love, and lasting impact he had on those around him." Rock News for Jump.ca. 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

the Wolf. 306-936-WOLF. 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The water is calling. Maybe it's time you answered it.

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1: Happy Tuesday, everyone. It's Sean. Do you ever feel like your pets are doing something to you out of disrespect? Yesterday, I was cleaning my cat's litter. I turned around, took the bag outside, came back in. Cat already in the middle of the litter box taking a dump, making direct eye contact with me. I mean, I can't prove it, but I feel like he was lashing out at me for something. I don't know if I put away his toys, but in that moment, it felt

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1: Here is your Uber fact of the day. 1 year on Uranus is roughly 84 years on Earth. That's insane. I also feel like the Uber facts account was purposely trying to make a joke here by using the planet Uranus. I mean, there's so many other options. Still a fun fact, though.

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7: A low of 3 tonight. Tomorrow, 50 in the high. Chance of some showers with a risk of a thunderstorm in the afternoon. Overnight, Wednesday, showers. And Thursday, showers as well in the high of 15. It does clear up for Friday and for the weekend as well.
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saw this interesting study today. It said city birds are more afraid of women than men. According to a study over 37 different birds, they found out through measuring the flight initiation distance, basically how close somebody got to them before they took off flying, more afraid of women. That's interesting. I wonder why. 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They fear not.

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1: That'll do it for me. You guys have yourselves a fantastic rest of your day. 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

0: Nation lives on 620 CKRM. I'm Dave Thomas, voice of the Saskatchewan Roughriders. Saturday is game day as the Riders take on the Winnipeg Blue Bombers in Saskatoon. Countdown to kickoff with Tegan Witko and Wes Cates is at 2. The pregame show's at 4. And kickoff with Luke Mullender and I is at 5. Saskatchewan Roughrider football on the Cooperators Rider Broadcast Network is brought to you by Sask Lotteries, AGCO Corporation, Bayer Crop Science, Quality Tire, and Sask Energy. 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
7: The Smashing Pumpkins have announced a fall tour celebrating the 30th anniversary of their 1995 double LP, Melancholy and the Infinite Sadness. Dubbed the Rats in a Cage Tour, the trek will see Billy Corgan and company performing the landmark album in full. 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There are four Canadian stops. The closest is in Calgary. 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

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The water is calling. Maybe it's time you answered it.

0: Love starting the show off with an absolute heater. Long live Ozzy Osbourne. Sabbath to get the show started.
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0: Hope you enjoyed the May long weekend. That definitely didn't feel like a long weekend. Gone in the blink of an eye. Me when the alarm clock went off this morning. It was May long, but it was too short. And we got stiffed with the weather as well. Two things that would have been nice this May long. If the weather had cooperated even a little bit better, and if the weekend didn't go by so bloody fast. I mean, it was Friday, and you're thinking to yourself, yeah, I got so much time to relax and do a bunch of things. But everyone knows long weekends last about 14 minutes.

The Montreal Canadiens and their fans are feeling très bien right about now. It's 104.9 The Wolf. Montreal moving on, keeping the hopes of bringing the cup back to Canada alive. What a game last night. Overtime. Game 7. Doesn't get better than that. Unless you're one of the fans of those two franchises, then you're probably stressing your ass off. But I'm not even a fan of either team, and last night's Game 7 was stressing me out. So Montreal moving on after taking down Buffalo in 7 games. So they'll face Carolina, who, when they play on Thursday, Carolina will have like 12 days off from their last game. So maybe they'll be a little rusty, or they'll be well rested up. I don't know. Eastern Conference Finals goes Thursday night. That's bad news for Leafs fans. They're going to have to suffer through watching the Habs play for at least 4 more games.

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0: Something that has always amazed me is how much money people are willing to spend on, not avocado toast, but art.
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0: I'm clearly not in touch with the arts world, but this Jackson Pollock painting must be pretty famous. Sold for a record-breaking $181 million. Here's where maybe I don't understand the art aspect of it, because this painting, it literally looks like a five-year-old went to town on a canvas. Just a bunch of paint smears everywhere. And it sold for $181 million. This reminds me of that one piece of art a couple years ago. It was a banana duct taped to the wall. I mean, if you're spending a few million dollars on that, at least you get a tasty snack.

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1: 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Aaron with you for your Tuesday/Monday afternoon. Just be thankful it isn't Monday. Short work week for most of us here following that May-long weekend. And, you know, we're all looking forward to summer. But I'm actually looking forward to beyond summer because got a few concerts coming. I guess you could classify the Foo Fighters one as a late summer concert. But then looking into October, these guys will be hitting up the Casino Regina Show Lounge Saturday, October the 3rd. And so it's going to be a great show. And if you keep it locked to the Wolf, we may or may not give you the chance to win tickets to go check out the Watchmen. They're on the Wolf.

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2: The Montreal Canadiens, who have played 14 playoff games and won two game sevens, will open the Eastern Conference Final on Thursday against the Carolina Hurricanes. The Canes swept their first two opponents and haven't played since May the 9th. Staying with hockey, Team Canada, leading Group B with three regulation wins of the World Men's Hockey Championship in Switzerland, have today and tomorrow off before meeting Norway on Thursday. Canada defeated Denmark 5-1 yesterday, despite entering the final period of the game scoreless. And to the majors, where the visiting Toronto Blue Jays will be aiming to level their four-game series with the New York Yankees tonight when they send right-hander Dylan Cease to the mound. The Jays took a 5-3 lead into the seventh inning in yesterday's game, but Cody Bellinger and Jazz Chisholm Jr. each hit two-run homers for the Yankees en route to a 7-6 win. Right-hander Will Warren will start for the Bronx Bombers.
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10: 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The two shows will take place on August 3rd and 5th in Quebec. 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
1: How's this for a wake-up call? The next long weekend isn't until August. Ugh. So Canada Day falls on a Wednesday this year, so that doesn't work out well. Plunked right in the middle of the week. And then nothing, no long weekend in June. So there you go. You got to wait till August, till that long weekend to have a three-day weekend. Plan those summer holidays accordingly. It kills me now.

Text the Wolf, 306-936-WOLF. 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The water is calling. Maybe it's time you answered it.

streaming on thewolfrocks.com and the Wolf app. I'm Aaron. Happy Tuesday. Cottage cheese might be a little tough to find in stores these days. There's a bit of a social media driven push for cottage cheese. It's becoming one of Canada's fastest growing dairy products. And the reason that social media is having an impact on this is because influencers are like, hey, cottage cheese, it's high in protein, which it is. So there's a big demand for it, and stores are having a tough time keeping it on the shelves. I'm glad I don't have to worry about not getting my cottage cheese fixed. Not a fan whatsoever. I'll eat beef for protein and not something that has the consistency of vomit.

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1: There are a lot of classic Simpsons episodes, and 30 years ago today, the episode Homer Palooza aired. And in the episode, Homer he's shocked to find out that classic rock is no longer considered cool. And guest appearances in the episode: Peter Frampton, Sonic Youth, Cypress Hill, and the Smashing Pumpkins.
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0: afternoons with attitude. Aaron on the Wolf.
1: You know, there was a good chunk of time when wired headphones, they went extinct, like off the radar. Phones, the new ones, kind of fizzled them out with not having headphone jacks, so you had to go to AirPods or a knockoff. And if you were rocking wired headphones a few years ago, you get looks like, what are you, poor? Like, no, I'm not poor. I just don't want to fork out $100 for AirPods. And that's why wired headphones are kind of making a bit of a comeback. Lower prices. The wired ones don't quit on you because the battery died. But the one kryptonite to wired headphones is the constant trying to get them to work. You know, you got to fiddle around with it for like 3 minutes to try to get it working. And then when you got it working, man, you were on top of the world.

104.9 The Wolf. The news was made official today that the Snowbirds are getting grounded. Defense Minister David McGuinty is, he announced that there's going to be a hiatus for the Snowbirds until the early 2030s as they're switching over from the Tudor jets that have been in the air for 60 years to a Siskin II plane, propeller planes, pretty much. So the official made this statement today in Moose Jaw that they're going to retire and replace these Snowbirds. So this season will be the last until at least 2030. We'll see how far after that it goes. But if you can go out and see the Snowbirds this year, make the effort to do so, because you won't be seeing them for, unfortunately, at least a couple years. Hopefully they're not grounded for good.

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6: Dr. Hook frontman Dennis LeCourrier has passed away at the age of 76. The news was confirmed in a statement from the singer's management company. The statement read, "It is with great sadness that we announce the passing of Dennis LeCourrier, who, after a long, courageous battle with kidney disease, passed away peacefully, surrounded by his loved ones on May 16th. Dennis faced his illness with remarkable strength, dignity, and resilience throughout, and remained deeply cherished by all who knew him. He will be remembered for his warmth, love, and lasting impact he had on those around him." Rock News for Jump.ca. 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

0: Afternoons with Attitude. Aaron on the Wolf.
1: Of course, we couldn't get weather like this on the May long weekend. We're not that lucky, but the May long, it's full of surprises. I mean, there's years where it's plus 25 every day, the sun's shining, you get heat stroke, and then there's years like this where it snows and you have the furnace on. It all depends on the mood that the people controlling the weather are in. I'm kidding. We are not putting that tinfoil hat on. Partly cloudy and 13 in Regina. 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

Games. If you know what I'm talking about, just let me know if you wanna go to that home out on the range. They got a lot of nice girls.

Looks like the Super Bowl is headed to Tennessee. Yeehaw! 104.9 The Wolf. It's Aaron. The 2030 Super Bowl will be played in Nashville for the first time ever in that city and state. They got a fancy new stadium being built, so they're going to break it in the proper way. People paying $5,000 for nosebleed tickets to watch the big game. Now the question is, now that it's confirmed to be in Nashville, does that open the door for a country halftime show? You know, get away from the pop for a little bit, even if it's just 1 year. Oh, maybe a little Garth Brooks or Morgan Wallen even. Brooks and Dunn. I can see all the country fans in their recliners watching them now. When the sun goes down on my side of town, on the mean neon moon. Hey, better than Maroon 5.

Catch the Wolf, 306-936-WOLF. 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The water is calling. Maybe it's time you answered it.

Black Keys streaming on thewolfrocks.com. Well, preseason underway for the Riders. They were in action yesterday in Calgary. It was 20-15, the final. Stamps got the better of the Riders, but it's preseason for a reason. You work out the kinks, you give the players trying to make the team a little bit of playing time, see what they got, if they got potential. And Riders have one more preseason game to go, and that will be the big one on Saturday, this coming Saturday, against Winnipeg. That'll be up in Saskatoon. First time that a CFL game is played in Saskatoon, I think, since 1991. It's been a long time. It's been a while. To quote Stained, but that should be a good game. Tickets pretty much sold out. There may or may not be a few standing room tickets available. It's good, but it's good to see that the folks of Saskatoon and traveling folks are going out there to support the Riders. Even if it is a CFL game, you know what they say about the Riders. We travel extremely well.

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9: Is Wolf Weather.
10: We got a small chance of a few showers early this evening and the risk of a thunderstorm getting down to 3 tonight, but there is a risk of frost if you got plants outside. Might want to cover them up just to be safe. Tomorrow, chance of a few showers and the risk of a thunderstorm and going for a high of 17 tomorrow. Cloudy and 16 for Thursday, and then a chance of showers and 16 as well on Friday. Currently partly cloudy and 14 in Regina.
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10: A little bit of heavier traffic on... Albert Street. My eyes aren't working. And then as well as Lou Van heading southbound. A little bit of heavier traffic being reported there as well. If you do see anything, you can text in 306-936-WOLF.
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1: Open those books and ears. We're teaching you what happened today in rock history. 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
2: Celebrating a birthday today, Pete Townshend, guitarist of The Who. He is 81 today. Happy birthday, Pete. 2016 on this day, John Barry, an original member of the Beastie Boys, he passed away. He played on the Beastie Boys' first EP in 82, and he left a short time while. He's actually credited with originating the group's name. John Barry was 52 when he passed away. And finally on this day in 2017, Linkin Park released their seventh album, One More Light. It has the tune Heavy featuring Ciara. And that was actually the last studio effort with frontman Chester Bennington. He would pass away a couple months later. And that's this day in rock history on The Wolf.

0: World champion eater Joey Chestnut is in the news, and this time it's not because he broke another food world record. No, this time it's because he's in trouble with the law.
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0: The glizzy god, Joey Chestnut. His appearance at the hot dog eating contest in July is up in the air after slapping some guy at a bar back in March. This has just made headlines here. So he pleaded guilty, actually, to a battery misdemeanor because some guy went up to him at a bar a couple months ago, and who knows what the guy was saying. Probably something to aggravate Joey Chestnut. So Joey just slapped him upside the head. But Chestnut does say that he regrets doing it. He was a little drunk that night, and so he did plead guilty. He's on probation, and that'll be continuing into July 4th when he's supposed to participate in that hot dog eating contest. But you know this guy said something to just get under Joey Chestnut's skin. There's no way that I can see Joey Chestnut just outright slapping some guy. I mean, maybe, but I doubt it. This usually is what happens. Some guy sees someone famous. He's at a bar, says some stuff, and then he gets slapped upside the head and all of a sudden charges him. So the glizzy god, Joey Chestnut, he can throw back the hot dogs. He can also apparently throw some hands.

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6: The Smashing Pumpkins have announced a fall tour celebrating the 30th anniversary of their 1995 double LP, Melancholy and the Infinite Sadness. Dubbed the Rats in a Cage Tour, the trek will see Billy Corgan and company performing the landmark album in full. The 27-date tour begins September 30th in Columbus, Ohio, before winding its way across North America and wrapping up in L.A. on November 12th. There are four Canadian stops. The closest is in Calgary. 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

0: time to dive into Aaron's big old bowl of whatever. No script, no rules, just pure chaos. Sports, snacks, or something nobody saw coming. Grab a spoon. It's about to get messy on the Wolf.
1: First one of the week. Here we go. Topics chosen by my co-workers, and I try to talk about them on the spot. Today's big old bowl of whatever topic is it okay to check your partner's phone? Does that make you look like you have trust issues? I am not really the guy to talk on this subject because I'm not in a committed relationship, but I would say checking your partner's phone maybe does show some signs of trust issues. Like, why do you have to go through their phone if you trust them? But if you are thinking maybe they're talking to someone else, look through their phone and see if they have pizza delivery in their contacts. That's suspicious to have in the phone. Nobody has a pizza delivery person as a contact. I mean, that contact probably bringing something over, but it ain't pizza.

0: workday. So get the hell out of there and turn this one up. 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

had that requested by my good buddy Craig when I wished him a happy birthday today. He's like, hey man, as a birthday present, do you mind playing some Master of Puppets? Like, I'll see what I can do. So we'll leave his age out of this, but that's my form of a birthday present to my buddy. Can't buy him a beer, so that's the next best thing. 5 o'clock banger on the Wolf. Workday is over. You know, a person could get used to these short work weeks. I'll send around the petition to get those three-day weekends on a weekly basis. I probably need a few pieces of paper. I figured there would be a few signatures.

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Water is calling. Maybe it's time you answered it.

time for today's daily shout out on the Wolf. Going to Conor McGregor. He is stepping back into the octagon after 5 years. The Notorious. He is set to make his UFC return against Max Holloway on July 11th. It was announced over the weekend. I'm like, oh, okay. Will it be a good fight? Maybe. Maybe not. But McGregor, I mean, he's one of the biggest names in UFC, and he knows how to sell a fight. So July 11th, and I looked at the date, I'm like, no way. It's the same night as Creed at Country Thunder, Saskatchewan. So probably won't watch the fight. I mean, when it comes to Creed, there's not much that tops it. There's, well, there's, no, not that. I'm sure there's some. I just can't think of it. Ooh.

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7: This is Wolf Weather.
8: Tonight, chance of a few showers, maybe even a thunderstorm, and a low of +3. There is a risk of frost, though, with that. Warming up tomorrow to 17. Few showers maybe in the morning. Risk of a thunderstorm in the afternoon. Thursday, cloudy and 16, and 16 expected on Friday again with clouds and maybe the chance of some showers. Right now in Regina, partly cloudy and 14.
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8: It's like maybe a bit of heavier traffic on Ross Ave as you go over the ring road, and then there looks like there's a police presence on Albert Street. That'll be southbound just north of 4th Ave. So I'm not sure if the police are still there on Albert Street or not. If they are, not sure what they're there for. So just slow down as you're passing them. That's all I got. Text in if you see anything. 306-936-WOLF.
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0: afternoons with attitude. Aaron on the Wolf.
1: This is kind of cool. Looks like Hacky Sack is making a big comeback amongst younger kids. Gen Z, they're finding a craze in the old Hacky Sack. And I'm all for it. Actually, some stores can't even keep these things on the shelf because kids are just going in there, scooping them up, because that's the thing to do now. And I love it. All right, you get a group together, you go play some Hacky Sack, put away the phones, and you just be in the moment. Try not to blow your knee out as well.

0: Shinedown streaming on thewolfrocks.com. Got a text in here from listener Tyler saying, you saw gas prices are at $1.82, and on Gas Buddy, it's showing all the non-discount gas stations are at $1.82. So that's like your co-ops, your Shells, your Essos. Sweet relief.
1: Oh my God! Okay, it's happening. Everybody stay calm.
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1: That's all I have to offer up to you today. 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I appreciate it. 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

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The water is calling. 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

0: tomorrow's going to be a weird start to the show. Because we're not going to have NHL hockey to talk about.
1: Oh, boy.
0: For the first time in a while, there is no NHL hockey. Playoff hockey. Last night, the Montreal Canadiens moved on to the Eastern Conference Final.